0: from the CJ Radio Weather Center. Here's the forecast for the Heartland. Tonight, clear, increasing cloudiness after midnight, then 30% chance of showers overnight, low plus one. Saturday, mainly cloudy, 30% chance of showers early in the morning. Wind becoming north, 30 kilometers per hour, gusting to 50 near noon. High 18, UV index 5 or moderate. Saturday night, clearing in the evening, wind north 30 kilometers per hour. Gusting to 50, becoming light in the evening, low minus 2. Sunday sunny, high 19. Sunday night, cloudy with 60% chance of showers, low plus 2. Monday cloudy, high 8. Monday night, cloudy periods, low minus 5. Tuesday, a mix of sun and cloud, high 6. Tuesday night, cloudy periods, low minus 3.
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0: from the CJ Radio Weather Center. Here's the forecast for the Heartland. Tonight, clear, increasing cloudiness after midnight, then 30% chance of showers overnight, low plus one. Saturday, mainly cloudy, 30% chance of showers early in the morning. Wind becoming north, 30 kilometers per hour, gusting to 50 near noon. High 18, UV index 5 or moderate. Saturday night, clearing in the evening, wind north 30 kilometers per hour. Gusting to 50, becoming light in the evening, low minus 2. Sunday sunny, high 19. Sunday night, cloudy with 60% chance of showers, low plus 2. Monday cloudy, high 8. Monday night, cloudy periods, low minus 5. Tuesday, a mix of sun and cloud, high 6. Tuesday night, cloudy periods, low minus 3.
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0: From the CJ Radio Weather Center, here's the forecast for the Heartland. Tonight, clear, increasing cloudiness after midnight, then 30% chance of showers overnight, low plus one. Saturday, mainly cloudy, 30% chance of showers early in the morning. Wind becoming north, 30 kilometers per hour, gusting to 50 near noon. High 18, UV index 5 or moderate. Saturday night, clearing in the evening, wind north 30 kilometers per hour. Gusting to 50, becoming light in the evening. Low, minus 2. Sunday, sunny. High, 19. Sunday night, cloudy with 60% chance of showers. Low, plus 2. Monday, cloudy. High 8. Monday night, cloudy periods. Low, minus 5. Tuesday, a mix of sun and cloud. High 6. Tuesday night, cloudy periods. Low, minus 3.
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0: from the CJ Radio Weather Center. Here's the forecast for the Heartland. Tonight, clear, increasing cloudiness after midnight, then 30% chance of showers overnight, low plus one. Saturday, mainly cloudy, 30% chance of showers early in the morning. Wind becoming north, 30 kilometers per hour, gusting to 50 near noon. High 18, UV index 5 or moderate. Saturday night, clearing in the evening, wind north 30 kilometers per hour. Gusting to 50, becoming light in the evening, low minus 2. Sunday sunny, high 19. Sunday night, cloudy with 60% chance of showers, low plus 2. Monday cloudy, high 8. Monday night, cloudy periods, low minus 5. Tuesday, a mix of sun and cloud, high 6. Tuesday night, cloudy periods, low minus 3.
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0: From the CJ Radio Weather Center, here's the forecast for the Heartland. Tonight, clear, increasing cloudiness after midnight, then 30% chance of showers overnight, low plus one. Saturday, mainly cloudy, 30% chance of showers early in the morning. Wind becoming north, 30 kilometers per hour, gusting to 50 near noon. High 18, UV index 5 or moderate. Saturday night, clearing in the evening, wind north 30 kilometers per hour. Gusting to 50, becoming light in the evening. Low, minus 2. Sunday, sunny. High, 19. Sunday night, cloudy with 60% chance of showers. Low, plus 2. Monday, cloudy. High, 8. Monday night, cloudy periods. Low, minus 5. Tuesday, a mix of sun and cloud. High, 6. Tuesday night, cloudy periods. Low, minus 3.
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0: from the CJ Radio Weather Center. Here's the forecast for the Heartland. Tonight, clear, increasing cloudiness after midnight, then 30% chance of showers overnight, low plus one. Saturday, mainly cloudy, 30% chance of showers early in the morning. Wind becoming north, 30 kilometers per hour, gusting to 50 near noon. High 18, UV index 5 or moderate. Saturday night, clearing in the evening, wind north 30 kilometers per hour. Gusting to 50, becoming light in the evening, low minus 2. Sunday sunny, high 19. Sunday night, cloudy with 60% chance of showers, low plus 2. Monday cloudy, high 8. Monday night, cloudy periods, low minus 5. Tuesday, a mix of sun and cloud, high 6. Tuesday night, cloudy periods, low minus 3.
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0: From the CJ Radio Weather Center, here's the forecast for the Heartland. Tonight, clear, increasing cloudiness after midnight, then 30% chance of showers overnight, low plus one. Saturday, mainly cloudy, 30% chance of showers early in the morning. Wind becoming north, 30 kilometers per hour, gusting to 50 near noon. High 18, UV index 5 or moderate. Saturday night, clearing in the evening, wind north 30 kilometers per hour. Gusting to 50, becoming light in the evening, low minus 2. Sunday sunny, high 19. Sunday night, cloudy with 60% chance of showers, low plus 2. Monday cloudy, high 8. Monday night, cloudy periods, low minus 5. Tuesday, a mix of sun and cloud, high 6. Tuesday night, cloudy periods, low minus 3.
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0: from the CJ Radio Weather Center. Here's the forecast for the Heartland. Tonight, clear, increasing cloudiness after midnight, then 30% chance of showers overnight, low plus one. Saturday, mainly cloudy, 30% chance of showers early in the morning. Wind becoming north, 30 kilometers per hour, gusting to 50 near noon. High 18, UV index 5 or moderate. Saturday night, clearing in the evening, wind north 30 kilometers per hour. Gusting to 50, becoming light in the evening. Low, minus 2. Sunday, sunny. High, 19. Sunday night, cloudy with 60% chance of showers. Low, plus 2. Monday, cloudy. High, 8. Monday night, cloudy periods. Low, minus 5. Tuesday, a mix of sun and cloud. High, 6. Tuesday night, cloudy periods. Low, minus 3.
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0: from the CJ Radio Weather Center. Here's the forecast for the Heartland. Tonight, clear, increasing cloudiness after midnight, then 30% chance of showers overnight, low plus one. Saturday, mainly cloudy, 30% chance of showers early in the morning. Wind becoming north, 30 kilometers per hour, gusting to 50 near noon. High 18, UV index 5 or moderate. Saturday night, clearing in the evening, wind north 30 kilometers per hour. Gusting to 50, becoming light in the evening, low minus 2. Sunday sunny, high 19. Sunday night, cloudy with 60% chance of showers, low plus 2. Monday cloudy, high 8. Monday night, cloudy periods, low minus 5. Tuesday, a mix of sun and cloud, high 6. Tuesday night, cloudy periods, low minus 3.
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from the CJ Radio Weather Center. Here's the forecast for the Heartland. Tonight, clear, increasing cloudiness after midnight, then 30% chance of showers overnight, low plus one. Saturday, mainly cloudy, 30% chance of showers early in the morning. Wind becoming north, 30 kilometers per hour, gusting to 50 near noon. High 18, UV index 5 or moderate. Saturday night, clearing in the evening, wind north 30 kilometers per hour. Gusting to 50, becoming light in the evening. Low, minus 2. Sunday, sunny. High, 19. Sunday night, cloudy with 60% chance of showers. Low, plus 2. Monday, cloudy. High, 8. Monday night, cloudy periods. Low, minus 5. Tuesday, a mix of sun and cloud. High, 6. Tuesday night, cloudy periods. Low, minus 3.

0: From the CJ Radio Weather Center, here's the forecast for the Heartland. Tonight, clear, increasing cloudiness after midnight, then 30% chance of showers overnight, low plus one. Saturday, mainly cloudy, 30% chance of showers early in the morning, wind becoming north, 30 kilometers per hour, gusting to 50 near noon. High 18, UV index 5 or moderate. Saturday night, clearing in the evening, wind north 30 kilometers per hour, gusting to 50, becoming light in the evening, low minus 2. Sunday sunny, high 19. Sunday night, cloudy with 60% chance of showers, low plus 2. Monday cloudy, high 8. Monday night, cloudy periods, low minus 5. Tuesday, a mix of sun and cloud, high 6. Tuesday night, cloudy periods, low minus 3.
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0: from the CJ Radio Weather Center. Here's the forecast for the Heartland. Tonight, clear, increasing cloudiness after midnight, then 30% chance of showers overnight, low plus one. Saturday, mainly cloudy, 30% chance of showers early in the morning. Wind becoming north, 30 kilometers per hour, gusting to 50 near noon. High 18, UV index 5 or moderate. Saturday night, clearing in the evening, wind north 30 kilometers per hour. Gusting to 50, becoming light in the evening. Low, minus 2. Sunday, sunny. High, 19. Sunday night, cloudy with 60% chance of showers. Low, plus 2. Monday, cloudy. High, 8. Monday night, cloudy periods. Low, minus 5. Tuesday, a mix of sun and cloud. High, 6. Tuesday night, cloudy periods. Low, minus 3.
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from the CJ Radio Weather Center. Here's the forecast for the Heartland. Tonight, clear, increasing cloudiness after midnight, then 30% chance of showers overnight, low plus one. Saturday, mainly cloudy, 30% chance of showers early in the morning. Wind becoming north, 30 kilometers per hour, gusting to 50 near noon. High 18, UV index 5 or moderate. Saturday night, clearing in the evening, wind north 30 kilometers per hour. Gusting to 50, becoming light in the evening. Low, minus 2. Sunday, sunny. High, 19. Sunday night, cloudy with 60% chance of showers. Low, plus 2. Monday, cloudy. High, 8. Monday night, cloudy periods. Low, minus 5. Tuesday, a mix of sun and cloud. High, 6. Tuesday night, cloudy periods. Low, minus 3.

0: from the CJ Radio Weather Center. Here's the forecast for the Heartland. Tonight, clear, increasing cloudiness after midnight, then 30% chance of showers overnight, low plus one. Saturday, mainly cloudy, 30% chance of showers early in the morning. Wind becoming north, 30 kilometers per hour, gusting to 50 near noon. High 18, UV index 5 or moderate. Saturday night, clearing in the evening, wind north 30 kilometers per hour. Gusting to 50, becoming light in the evening. Low, minus 2. Sunday, sunny. High, 19. Sunday night, cloudy with 60% chance of showers. Low, plus 2. Monday, cloudy. High 8. Monday night, cloudy periods. Low, minus 5. Tuesday, a mix of sun and cloud. High 6. Tuesday night, cloudy periods. Low, minus 3.
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0: from the CJ Radio Weather Center. Here's the forecast for the Heartland. Tonight, clear, increasing cloudiness after midnight, then 30% chance of showers overnight, low plus one. Saturday, mainly cloudy, 30% chance of showers early in the morning. Wind becoming north, 30 kilometers per hour, gusting to 50 near noon. High 18, UV index 5 or moderate. Saturday night, clearing in the evening, wind north, 30 kilometers per hour. Gusting to 50, becoming light in the evening. Low, minus 2. Sunday, sunny. High, 19. Sunday night, cloudy with 60% chance of showers. Low, plus 2. Monday, cloudy. High, 8. Monday night, cloudy periods. Low, minus 5. Tuesday, a mix of sun and cloud. High, 6. Tuesday night, cloudy periods. Low, minus 3.
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0: From the CJ Radio Weather Center, here's the forecast for the Heartland. Today, cloudy with 30% chance of showers early this morning, then a mix of sun and cloud. Wind becoming north 30 kilometers per hour, gusting to 50 near noon, high 18, UV index 5 or moderate tonight. Clearing late this evening, wind north 30 kilometers per hour, gusting to 50, becoming light this evening, low minus 1. Sunday, mainly sunny. Increasing cloudiness near noon, then 30% chance of showers in the afternoon. Wind becoming southwest 20 kilometers per hour, gusting to 40 in the morning, then west 40, gusting to 60 early in the afternoon. High 20, UV index 5 or moderate. Sunday night, showers, windy, low plus 1. Monday, a mix of sun and cloud, high plus 4. Monday night, cloudy periods, low minus 5. Tuesday, cloudy, high plus 4. Tuesday night, cloudy, low minus 5.
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From the CJ Radio Weather Center, here's the forecast for the Heartland. Today, cloudy with 30% chance of showers early this morning, then a mix of sun and cloud. Wind becoming north 30 kilometers per hour, gusting to 50 near noon, high 18, UV index 5 or moderate tonight. Clearing late this evening, wind north 30 kilometers per hour, gusting to 50, becoming light this evening, low minus 1. Sunday, mainly sunny. Increasing cloudiness near noon, then 30% chance of showers in the afternoon. Wind becoming southwest 20 kilometers per hour, gusting to 40 in the morning, then west 40, gusting to 60 early in the afternoon. High 20, UV index 5 or moderate. Sunday night, showers, windy, low plus 1. Monday, a mix of sun and cloud, high plus 4. Monday night, cloudy periods, low minus 5. Tuesday, cloudy, high plus 4. Tuesday night, cloudy, low minus 5.

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1: From the CJ Radio Weather Center, here's the forecast for the Heartland. Today, cloudy with 30% chance of showers early this morning, then a mix of sun and cloud. Wind becoming north 30 kilometers per hour, gusting to 50 near noon, high 18, UV index 5 or moderate tonight. Clearing late this evening, wind north 30 kilometers per hour, gusting to 50, becoming light this evening, low minus 1. Sunday, mainly sunny. Increasing cloudiness near noon, then 30% chance of showers in the afternoon. Wind becoming southwest 20 kilometers per hour, gusting to 40 in the morning, then west 40, gusting to 60 early in the afternoon. High 20, UV index 5 or moderate. Sunday night, showers, windy, low plus 1. Monday, a mix of sun and cloud, high plus 4. Monday night, cloudy periods, low minus 5. Tuesday, cloudy, high plus 4. Tuesday night, cloudy, low minus 5.
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0: From the CJ Radio Weather Center, here's the forecast for the Heartland. Today, cloudy with 30% chance of showers early this morning, then a mix of sun and cloud. Wind becoming north 30 kilometers per hour, gusting to 50 near noon, high 18, UV index 5 or moderate tonight. Clearing late this evening, wind north 30 kilometers per hour, gusting to 50, becoming light this evening, low minus 1. Sunday, mainly sunny. Increasing cloudiness near noon, then 30% chance of showers in the afternoon. Wind becoming southwest 20 kilometers per hour, gusting to 40 in the morning, then west 40, gusting to 60 early in the afternoon. High 20, UV index 5 or moderate. Sunday night, showers, windy, low plus 1. Monday, a mix of sun and cloud, high plus 4. Monday night, cloudy periods, low minus 5. Tuesday, cloudy, high plus 4. Tuesday night, cloudy, low minus 5.
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0: From the CJ Radio Weather Center, here's the forecast for the Heartland. Today, cloudy with 30% chance of showers early this morning, then a mix of sun and cloud. Wind becoming north 30 kilometers per hour, gusting to 50 near noon, high 18, UV index 5 or moderate tonight. Clearing late this evening, wind north 30 kilometers per hour, gusting to 50, becoming light this evening, low minus 1. Sunday, mainly sunny. Increasing cloudiness near noon, then 30% chance of showers in the afternoon. Wind becoming southwest 20 kilometers per hour, gusting to 40 in the morning, then west 40, gusting to 60 early in the afternoon. High 20, UV index 5 or moderate. Sunday night, showers, windy, low plus 1. Monday, a mix of sun and cloud, high plus 4. Monday night, cloudy periods, low minus 5. Tuesday, cloudy, high plus 4. Tuesday night, cloudy, low minus 5.
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0: From the CJ Radio Weather Center, here's the forecast for the Heartland. Today, cloudy with 30% chance of showers early this morning, then a mix of sun and cloud. Wind becoming north 30 kilometers per hour, gusting to 50 near noon, high 18, UV index 5 or moderate tonight. Clearing late this evening, wind north 30 kilometers per hour, gusting to 50, becoming light this evening, low minus 1. Sunday, mainly sunny. Increasing cloudiness near noon, then 30% chance of showers in the afternoon. Wind becoming southwest 20 kilometers per hour, gusting to 40 in the morning, then west 40, gusting to 60 early in the afternoon. High 20, UV index 5 or moderate. Sunday night, showers, windy, low plus 1. Monday, a mix of sun and cloud, high plus 4. Monday night, cloudy periods, low minus 5. Tuesday, cloudy, high plus 4. Tuesday night, cloudy, low minus 5.
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0: From the CJ Radio Weather Center, here's the forecast for the Heartland. Today, cloudy with 30% chance of showers early this morning, then a mix of sun and cloud. Wind becoming north 30 kilometers per hour, gusting to 50 near noon, high 18, UV index 5 or moderate tonight. Clearing late this evening, wind north 30 kilometers per hour, gusting to 50, becoming light this evening, low minus 1. Sunday, mainly sunny. Increasing cloudiness near noon, then 30% chance of showers in the afternoon. Wind becoming southwest 20 kilometers per hour, gusting to 40 in the morning, then west 40, gusting to 60 early in the afternoon. High 20, UV index 5 or moderate. Sunday night, showers, windy, low plus 1. Monday, a mix of sun and cloud, high plus 4. Monday night, cloudy periods, low minus 5. Tuesday, cloudy, high plus 4. Tuesday night, cloudy, low minus 5.
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0: From the CJ Radio Weather Center, here's the forecast for the Heartland. Today, cloudy with 30% chance of showers early this morning, then a mix of sun and cloud. Wind becoming north 30 kilometers per hour, gusting to 50 near noon, high 18, UV index 5 or moderate tonight. Clearing late this evening, wind north 30 kilometers per hour, gusting to 50, becoming light this evening, low minus 1. Sunday, mainly sunny. Increasing cloudiness near noon, then 30% chance of showers in the afternoon. Wind becoming southwest 20 kilometers per hour, gusting to 40 in the morning, then west 40, gusting to 60 early in the afternoon. High 20, UV index 5 or moderate. Sunday night, showers, windy, low plus 1. Monday, a mix of sun and cloud, high plus 4. Monday night, cloudy periods, low minus 5. Tuesday, cloudy, high plus 4. Tuesday night, cloudy, low minus 5.
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0: From the CJ Radio Weather Center, here's the forecast for the Heartland. Today, cloudy with 30% chance of showers early this morning, then a mix of sun and cloud. Wind becoming north 30 kilometers per hour, gusting to 50 near noon, high 18, UV index 5 or moderate tonight. Clearing late this evening, wind north 30 kilometers per hour, gusting to 50, becoming light this evening, low minus 1. Sunday, mainly sunny. Increasing cloudiness near noon, then 30% chance of showers in the afternoon. Wind becoming southwest 20 kilometers per hour, gusting to 40 in the morning, then west 40, gusting to 60 early in the afternoon. High 20, UV index 5 or moderate. Sunday night, showers, windy, low plus 1. Monday, a mix of sun and cloud, high plus 4. Monday night, cloudy periods, low minus 5. Tuesday, cloudy, high plus 4. Tuesday night, cloudy, low minus 5.
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0: From the CJ Radio Weather Center, here's the forecast for the Heartland. Today, cloudy with 30% chance of showers early this morning, then a mix of sun and cloud. Wind becoming north 30 kilometers per hour, gusting to 50 near noon, high 18, UV index 5 or moderate tonight. Clearing late this evening, wind north 30 kilometers per hour, gusting to 50, becoming light this evening, low minus 1. Sunday, mainly sunny. Increasing cloudiness near noon, then 30% chance of showers in the afternoon. Wind becoming southwest 20 kilometers per hour, gusting to 40 in the morning, then west 40, gusting to 60 early in the afternoon. High 20, UV index 5 or moderate. Sunday night, showers, windy, low plus 1. Monday, a mix of sun and cloud, high plus 4. Monday night, cloudy periods, low minus 5. Tuesday, cloudy, high plus 4. Tuesday night, cloudy, low minus 5.
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1: 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I mean, I'm a hard worker, especially when it comes to cracking cold ones.

0: From the CJ Radio Weather Center, here's the forecast for the Heartland. Today, cloudy with 30% chance of showers early this morning, then a mix of sun and cloud. Wind becoming north 30 kilometers per hour, gusting to 50 near noon, high 18, UV index 5 or moderate tonight. Clearing late this evening, wind north 30 kilometers per hour, gusting to 50, becoming light this evening, low minus 1. Sunday, mainly sunny. Increasing cloudiness near noon, then 30% chance of showers in the afternoon. Wind becoming southwest 20 kilometers per hour, gusting to 40 in the morning, then west 40, gusting to 60 early in the afternoon. High 20, UV index 5 or moderate. Sunday night, showers, windy, low plus 1. Monday, a mix of sun and cloud, high plus 4. Monday night, cloudy periods, low minus 5. Tuesday, cloudy, high plus 4. Tuesday night, cloudy, low minus 5.
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Oliver went down to Georgia. He was looking for a soul to steal. He was in a bind because he was way behind and he was willing to make a deal. When he came across this young man sawing on a fiddle and playing it hot, and the devil jumped up on a hickory stump and said, "Boy, let me tell you what. I guess you didn't know it, but I'm a fiddle player too. And if you'd care to take a dare, I'll make a bet with you. Now you play pretty good fiddle, boy, but give the devil his due. 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

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Johnny said, "Devil, just come on back if you ever want to try again. 'Cause I told you once, you son of a gun."

0: From the CJ Radio Weather Center, here's the forecast for the Heartland. Today, cloudy with 30% chance of showers early this morning, then a mix of sun and cloud. Wind becoming north 30 kilometers per hour, gusting to 50 near noon, high 18, UV index 5 or moderate tonight. Clearing late this evening, wind north 30 kilometers per hour, gusting to 50, becoming light this evening, low minus 1. Sunday, mainly sunny. Increasing cloudiness near noon, then 30% chance of showers in the afternoon. Wind becoming southwest 20 kilometers per hour, gusting to 40 in the morning, then west 40, gusting to 60 early in the afternoon. High 20, UV index 5 or moderate. Sunday night, showers, windy, low plus 1. Monday, a mix of sun and cloud, high plus 4. Monday night, cloudy periods, low minus 5. Tuesday, cloudy, high plus 4. Tuesday night, cloudy, low minus 5.
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0: From the CJ Radio Weather Center, here's the forecast for the Heartland. Today, cloudy with 30% chance of showers early this morning, then a mix of sun and cloud. Wind becoming north 30 kilometers per hour, gusting to 50 near noon, high 18, UV index 5 or moderate tonight. Clearing late this evening, wind north 30 kilometers per hour, gusting to 50, becoming light this evening, low minus 1. Sunday, mainly sunny. Increasing cloudiness near noon, then 30% chance of showers in the afternoon. Wind becoming southwest 20 kilometers per hour, gusting to 40 in the morning, then west 40, gusting to 60 early in the afternoon. High 20, UV index 5 or moderate. Sunday night, showers, windy, low plus 1. Monday, a mix of sun and cloud, high plus 4. Monday night, cloudy periods, low minus 5. Tuesday, cloudy, high plus 4. Tuesday night, cloudy, low minus 5.
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0: From the CJ Radio Weather Center, here's the forecast for the Heartland. Today, cloudy with 30% chance of showers early this morning, then a mix of sun and cloud. Wind becoming north 30 kilometers per hour, gusting to 50 near noon, high 18, UV index 5 or moderate tonight. Clearing late this evening, wind north 30 kilometers per hour, gusting to 50, becoming light this evening, low minus 1. Sunday, mainly sunny. Increasing cloudiness near noon, then 30% chance of showers in the afternoon. Wind becoming southwest 20 kilometers per hour, gusting to 40 in the morning, then west 40, gusting to 60 early in the afternoon. High 20, UV index 5 or moderate. Sunday night, showers, windy, low plus 1. Monday, a mix of sun and cloud, high plus 4. Monday night, cloudy periods, low minus 5. Tuesday, cloudy, high plus 4. Tuesday night, cloudy, low minus 5.
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0: From the CJ Radio Weather Center, here's the forecast for the Heartland. Today, a mix of sun and cloud, wind north 30 kilometers per hour, gusting to 50. High 18, UV index 5 or moderate tonight. Clearing late this evening, wind north 30 kilometers per hour, gusting to 50, becoming light this evening, low minus 1. Sunday, mainly sunny. Increasing cloudiness near noon, then 30% chance of showers in the afternoon. Wind becoming southwest 20 kilometers per hour, gusting to 40 in the morning, then west 40, gusting to 60 early in the afternoon. High 20, UV index 5 or moderate. Sunday night, showers, windy, low plus 1. Monday, a mix of sun and cloud, high plus 4. Monday night, cloudy periods, low minus 5. Tuesday, cloudy, high plus 4. Tuesday night, cloudy, low minus 5.
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0: From the CJ Radio Weather Center, here's the forecast for the Heartland. Today, a mix of sun and cloud, wind north 30 kilometers per hour, gusting to 50. High 18, UV index 5 or moderate tonight. Clearing late this evening, wind north 30 kilometers per hour, gusting to 50, becoming light this evening. Low minus 1. Sunday, mainly sunny. Increasing cloudiness near noon, then 30% chance of showers in the afternoon. Wind becoming southwest 20 kilometers per hour, gusting to 40 in the morning, then west 40, gusting to 60 early in the afternoon. High 20, UV index 5 or moderate. Sunday night, showers, windy, low plus 1. Monday, a mix of sun and cloud, high plus 4. Monday night, cloudy periods, low minus 5. Tuesday, cloudy, high plus 4. Tuesday night, cloudy, low minus 5.
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0: From the CJ Radio Weather Center, here's the forecast for the Heartland. Today, a mix of sun and cloud, wind north 30 kilometers per hour, gusting to 50. High 18, UV index 5 or moderate tonight. Clearing late this evening, wind north 30 kilometers per hour, gusting to 50, becoming light this evening, low minus 1. Sunday, mainly sunny. Increasing cloudiness near noon, then 30% chance of showers in the afternoon. Wind becoming southwest 20 kilometers per hour, gusting to 40 in the morning, then west 40, gusting to 60 early in the afternoon. High 20, UV index 5 or moderate. Sunday night, showers, windy, low plus 1. Monday, a mix of sun and cloud, high plus 4. Monday night, cloudy periods, low minus 5. Tuesday, cloudy, high plus 4. Tuesday night, cloudy, low minus 5.
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0: judge. 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

hurts to be in love, especially when you and the one you love already belong to somebody else. 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That's how it is.

0: From the CJ Radio Weather Center, here's the forecast for the Heartland. Today, a mix of sun and cloud, wind north 30 kilometers per hour, gusting to 50. High 18, UV index 5 or a moderate tonight. Clearing late this evening, wind north 30 kilometers per hour, gusting to 50, becoming light this evening, low minus 1. Sunday, mainly sunny. Increasing cloudiness near noon, then 30% chance of showers in the afternoon. Wind becoming southwest 20 kilometers per hour, gusting to 40 in the morning, then west 40 gusting to 60 early in the afternoon. High 20, UV index 5 or moderate. Sunday night, showers, windy, low plus 1. Monday, a mix of sun and cloud, high plus 4. Monday night, cloudy periods, low minus 5. Tuesday, cloudy, high plus 4. Tuesday night, cloudy, low minus 5.
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0: From the CJ Radio Weather Center, here's the forecast for the Heartland. Today, a mix of sun and cloud, wind north 30 kilometers per hour, gusting to 50. High 18, UV index 5 or moderate tonight. Clearing late this evening, wind north 30 kilometers per hour, gusting to 50, becoming light this evening, low minus 1. Sunday, mainly sunny. Increasing cloudiness near noon, then 30% chance of showers in the afternoon. Wind becoming southwest 20 kilometers per hour, gusting to 40 in the morning, then west 40, gusting to 60 early in the afternoon. High 20, UV index 5 or moderate. Sunday night, showers, windy, low plus 1. Monday, a mix of sun and cloud, high plus 4. Monday night, cloudy periods, low minus 5. Tuesday, cloudy, high plus 4. Tuesday night, cloudy, low minus 5.
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From the CJ Radio Weather Center, here's the forecast for the Heartland. Today, a mix of sun and cloud, wind north 30 kilometers per hour, gusting to 50. High 18, UV index 5 or a moderate tonight. Clearing late this evening, wind north 30 kilometers per hour, gusting to 50, becoming light this evening. Low minus 1. Sunday, mainly sunny. Increasing cloudiness near noon, then 30% chance of showers in the afternoon. Wind becoming southwest 20 kilometers per hour, gusting to 40 in the morning, then west 40 gusting to 60 early in the afternoon. High 20, UV index 5 or moderate. Sunday night, showers, windy, low plus 1. Monday, a mix of sun and cloud, high plus 4. Monday night, cloudy periods, low minus 5. Tuesday, cloudy, high plus 4. Tuesday night, cloudy, low minus 5.

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1: On a warm summer's evening, on a train bound for nowhere, I met up with a gambler. We were both too tired to sleep, so we took turns of staring.

0: From the CJ Radio Weather Center, here's the forecast for the Heartland. Today, a mix of sun and cloud, wind north 30 kilometers per hour, gusting to 50. High 18, UV index 5 or moderate tonight. Clearing late this evening, wind north 30 kilometers per hour, gusting to 50, becoming light this evening, low minus 1. Sunday, mainly sunny. Increasing cloudiness near noon, then 30% chance of showers in the afternoon. Wind becoming southwest 20 kilometers per hour, gusting to 40 in the morning, then west 40, gusting to 60 early in the afternoon. High 20, UV index 5 or moderate. Sunday night, showers, windy, low plus 1. Monday, a mix of sun and cloud, high plus 4. Monday night, cloudy periods, low minus 5. Tuesday, cloudy, high plus 4. Tuesday night, cloudy, low minus 5.
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0: From the CJ Radio Weather Center, here's the forecast for the Heartland. Today, a mix of sun and cloud, wind north 30 kilometers per hour, gusting to 50. High 18, UV index 5 or a moderate tonight. Clearing late this evening, wind north 30 kilometers per hour, gusting to 50, becoming light this evening, low minus 1. Sunday, mainly sunny. Increasing cloudiness near noon, then 30% chance of showers in the afternoon. Wind becoming southwest 20 kilometers per hour, gusting to 40 in the morning, then west 40, gusting to 60 early in the afternoon. High 20, UV index 5 or moderate. Sunday night, showers, windy, low plus 1. Monday, a mix of sun and cloud, high plus 4. Monday night, cloudy periods, low minus 5. Tuesday, cloudy, high plus 4. Tuesday night, cloudy, low minus 5.
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0: From the CJ Radio Weather Center, here's the forecast for the Heartland. Tonight, clearing this evening, wind north 30 kilometers per hour. Gusting to 50, becoming light late this evening. Low zero. Sunday, increasing cloudiness. 60% chance of showers in the afternoon. Wind becoming southwest 20 kilometers per hour. Then west 50, gusting to 70 early in the afternoon. High 18. UV index 5 or moderate. Sunday night, cloudy. 60% chance of rain showers, changing to 60% chance of flurries after midnight. Wind west 50 kilometers per hour, gusting to 70, becoming northwest 30, gusting to 50 late in the evening. Low minus 3, wind chill minus 10 overnight. Monday, cloudy, high 6. Monday night, cloudy periods, low minus 5. Tuesday, increasing cloudiness, high 6. Tuesday night, clear, low minus 6. Wednesday, sunny, high 8.
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0: from the CJ Radio Weather Center. Here is the forecast for the Heartland. Tonight, clearing this evening, wind north 30 kilometers per hour. Gusting to 50, becoming light late this evening. Low zero. Sunday, increasing cloudiness. 60% chance of showers in the afternoon. Wind becoming southwest 20 kilometers per hour. Then west 50, gusting to 70 early in the afternoon. High 18. UV index 5 or moderate. Sunday night, cloudy. 60% chance of rain showers, changing to 60% chance of flurries after midnight. Wind west 50 kilometers per hour, gusting to 70, becoming northwest 30, gusting to 50 late in the evening. Low minus 3, wind chill minus 10 overnight. Monday, cloudy, high 6. Monday night, cloudy periods, low minus 5. Tuesday, increasing cloudiness, high 6. Tuesday night, clear, low minus 6. Wednesday, sunny, high 8.
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0: from the CJ Radio Weather Center. Here's the forecast for the Heartland. Tonight, clearing this evening, wind north 30 kilometers per hour. Gusting to 50, becoming light late this evening. Low zero. Sunday, increasing cloudiness. 60% chance of showers in the afternoon. Wind becoming southwest 20 kilometers per hour. Then west 50, gusting to 70 early in the afternoon. High 18. UV index 5 or moderate. Sunday night, cloudy. 60% chance of rain showers, changing to 60% chance of flurries after midnight. Wind west 50 kilometers per hour, gusting to 70, becoming northwest 30, gusting to 50 late in the evening. Low minus 3, wind chill minus 10 overnight. Monday cloudy, high 6. Monday night, cloudy periods, low minus 5. Tuesday increasing cloudiness, high 6. Tuesday night clear, low minus 6. Wednesday sunny, high 8.
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0: From the CJ Radio Weather Center, here's the forecast for the Heartland. Tonight, clearing this evening, wind north 30 kilometers per hour. Gusting to 50, becoming light late this evening. Low zero. Sunday, increasing cloudiness. 60% chance of showers in the afternoon. Wind becoming southwest 20 kilometers per hour. Then west 50, gusting to 70 early in the afternoon. High 18. UV index 5 or moderate. Sunday night, cloudy. 60% chance of rain showers, changing to 60% chance of flurries after midnight. Wind west 50 kilometers per hour, gusting to 70, becoming northwest 30, gusting to 50 late in the evening. Low minus 3, wind chill minus 10 overnight. Monday, cloudy, high 6. Monday night, cloudy periods, low minus 5. Tuesday, increasing cloudiness, high 6. Tuesday night, clear, low minus 6. Wednesday, sunny, high 8.
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0: from the CJ Radio Weather Center. Here's the forecast for the Heartland. Tonight, clearing this evening, wind north 30 kilometers per hour, gusting to 50, becoming light late this evening, low zero, Sunday increasing cloudiness, 60% chance of showers in the afternoon, wind becoming southwest 20 kilometers per hour, then west 50, gusting to 70 early in the afternoon, high 18, UV index 5 or moderate, Sunday night cloudy, 60% chance of rain showers changing to 60% chance of flurries after midnight, wind west 50 kilometers per hour, gusting to 70, becoming northwest 30, gusting to 50, late in the evening. Low, minus 3. Wind chill, minus 10 overnight. Monday, cloudy, high 6. Monday night, cloudy periods, low, minus 5. Tuesday, increasing cloudiness, high 6. Tuesday night, clear, low, minus 6. Wednesday, sunny, high 8.
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3: Good evening and welcome to the CJ Radio Classic Country and Oldie Show. I'm your host, Adam T. Thanks for joining me tonight. I'm the most rockin'est daddy around. You know what? I know it. Everybody knows it. And we're going to kick things off today with some, the Beatles. Yeah, I'm going to do the Beatles tonight. Followed up by Benny King and a little instrumental called Honky Tonk from Bill Doggett. But right now, let's get into that oobla-dee, oobla-da kind of mood right now with the Fab Four.

That was a nice little set there. Stand By Me, Benny King. Gotta love that song. Also gotta love the movie, too. Bill Doggett, a little honky-tonk, and the Beatles with Oobla-Dee, Oobla-Da, kicking it all off today. Well, I got BTO on the way. I got Booker T and the MGs. A little instrumental called Green Onions. So if you're shopping, you know, tonight at your store, a local grocery store, hopefully this song reminds you to pick up the green onions you need for your omelets tomorrow morning. But right now, Betty Lou, hey, she's got a new pair of shoes. Bobby Freeman here to tell you all about it.

How about that one? That was a pretty good set. BTO, Roll Down the Highway. Seen Randy Bachman a few times in concert, and he does that song fantastic every single time. And those fingers can just go. Booker T and the MGs with Little Green Onions. And Betty Lou's got a new pair of shoes from the one and only Bobby Freeman. On the way, I've got Billy Walker with Charlie's Shoes. Roger Miller. Well, you can definitely sing along to this one. I think everybody knows this one. And if you don't know it, you can just snap your fingers along to it, to the whole beat. King of the Road, it's coming up. But before we get there, here's Marty Stewart with I'm Tempted.

Charlie Shoes and Billy Walker, Roger Miller, King of the Road, and Marty Stewart. I'm tempted. Well, that concludes the first half hour here at the CCO for tonight. Stick around because we got 2.5 more hours to go. Plus, we got that 9 p.m. Yeah, that's right. 9 p.m. I said it. So you have to stay up late. The Polka Hour. And, well, you can also join me tomorrow morning for the CJ Radio Gospel Show tomorrow at 10 a.m. too. But, you know, we'll talk about that and remind you about that a little bit later on. Let's take a quick little break. When we get back, more great classic country and rock and roll.

0: From the CJ Radio Weather Center, here's the forecast for the Heartland. Tonight, clearing this evening, wind north 30 kilometers per hour. Gusting to 50, becoming light late this evening, low zero. Sunday, increasing cloudiness, 60% chance of showers in the afternoon. Wind becoming southwest 20 kilometers per hour, then west 50, gusting to 70 early in the afternoon. High 18, UV index 5 or moderate. Sunday night, cloudy, 60% chance of rain showers, changing to 60% chance of flurries after midnight. Wind west, 50 kilometers per hour, gusting to 70, becoming northwest, 30, gusting to 50 late in the evening. Low, minus 3, wind chill, minus 10 overnight. Monday, cloudy, high 6. Monday night, cloudy periods, low, minus 5. Tuesday, increasing cloudiness, high 6. Tuesday night, clear, low, minus 6. Wednesday, sunny, high 8.
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2: 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I'm Adam T. Thanks for joining me. I'm the most rockin'est daddy around. You know it. I know it. Everybody knows it. So when you want some great rockin' music, well, just tune it on here every Saturday night, and, well, I promise that's what you're going to get. Yeah, it's a slow song every now and then. Got to keep it sentimental, you know, once in a while. But right now, let's get right into it. I've got Randy Travis on the way with that, well, sentimental song, Forever and Ever, Amen. John Anderson doing a little swinging. Yeah, don't be doing swinging if you're going to be Forever and Ever, Amen. But first, let's see how it all started with a little Fishing in the Dark.

and ever. Amen. And, well, as I said a couple weeks ago, that it was my 25th wedding anniversary. And she said, yes, she'll keep me around for 25 more years. And then after that, she said, we'll have to see. Of course, that was exactly what she would say. We also had John Anderson swinging and Nitty Gritty Dirt Band fishing in the dark. Coming up, we got little Peggy March. Well, I guess she's not so little anymore. More like old Peggy March. Okay, I'm not even touching that. Otis Redding with a little soul number. But first, John Lee Hooker with some blues. A little boom, boom, boom, boom.

Peggy Marge. 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I will follow him. What is Reading? 6345789. I need an area code in there, though, these days. So, yeah, because I can't call that number then. And we had John Lee Hooker with a little boom, boom, boom, boom. That's right. Right now, Conway Twitty's on the way. Dolly Parton working 9 to 5 or 8 to 5 or 8 to 10 or whatever it may be. Sometimes you put in long days. But right now, Don Gibson with Woman Sensuous.

0: How's going, Twitty? With The Road I Walk, Dolly Parton, 9 to 5, and Don Gibson, Woman, Sensuous Woman. Here on the CJ Radio Classic Country and Oldie Show. Stick around. We're heading into hour two right now. Do a quick little business, and we will be right back. CJ Radio.
1: Hometown weather. From the CJ Radio Weather Center, here is the forecast for the Heartland. Tonight, clearing this evening, wind north 30 kilometers per hour. Gusting to 50, becoming light late this evening, low zero. Sunday, increasing cloudiness, 60% chance of showers in the afternoon. Wind becoming southwest 20 kilometers per hour, then west 50, gusting to 70 early in the afternoon. High 18, UV index 5 or moderate. Sunday night, cloudy, 60% chance of rain showers, changing to 60% chance of flurries after midnight. Wind west 50 kilometers per hour, gusting to 70, becoming northwest 30, gusting to 50 late in the evening. Low minus 3, wind chill minus 10 overnight. Monday cloudy, high 6. Monday night cloudy periods, low minus 5. Tuesday increasing cloudiness, high 6. Tuesday night clear, low minus 6. Wednesday sunny, high 8.
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0: Can't believe the first hour is done already, but we are now into hour two, which is the double shot hour. Kicking things off here, some Barbara Ann from the Beach Boys. But first, they covered this song from Chuck Berry, a little rocker called Rock and Roll Music. They made it their own, and both them and Chuck both made some money off of this one.
4: Just let me